ticking on Taste of Country Nights. It's Friday night. I'm Evan Paul. I just put on these big old radio headphones that cover both ears, and I'm ready to roll. We have a special guest co-host tonight. Bailey Zimmerman is going to be hanging out all this hour, helping us get through the second shift. We'll talk to him in less than 10 minutes. It's Luke.

0: Taste of Country Nights. We are hanging out tonight with Bailey Zimmerman. Dude, I saw your Sonic commercial for the drinks, the refreshers. What was that like? How'd you find out you were going to be in a Sonic commercial?
1: Bro, it's crazy. It's crazy. I can't believe it. When they called me to ask me, I was like, are you sure? Are you serious? And they're like, yeah, dude, we want you to do it with us. And I'm like, okay. All right. No, it's crazy, dude. I mean, if you grew up in a small town, you know, I mean, Sonic is like king.
2: Yeah.
1: You know, you pull your truck up into the stall, you hit the button,
2: yeah.
1: You order two corn dogs, chili fries, put it on the back tailgate, get you a refresher, bro. You're set. So it's pretty cool. Yeah. They just called me and I was like, bro, I've went to Sonic my whole life. It's crazy. Yeah. I'll work with you. Oh, yeah.
0: So, well, like, okay, when Walker Hayes did that, when he was talking about with Applebee's, he got a gold card where he could go anytime. Did you get something from Sonic where you can just roll up to any Sonic nationwide and they're like, yes, sir?
1: Well, you know, I wish that was a thing, and maybe we could talk to Sonic about that. I'm like, hey, listen, my dog Evan mentioned that Applebee's gave them, you know, him a black card.
0: Get this guy a Sonic black card.
1: I need a Sonic black card, bro. Bad.

0: New country from Ella Langley called Be Her on Taste of Country Nights. It's a special night tonight. We have a guest co-host all hour long. Bailey Zimmerman's hanging out with us. What's on your tour, what's a meet and greet interaction that sticks with you to this day?
1: Dude, last weekend, somebody told me that they named their baby girl after me. Dude, and that was like, whoa. So am I officially like Unk now? Or?
0: I would say so.
1: I'm like, there's a baby named after me now.
0: Wow, is that's the first? I mean, I'm sure you've had people show you tattoos of your name and stuff.
1: Dude, I actually am about to post on Instagram. I did my first tattoo last night. I tatted somebody last night.
0: You tatted? What did you tat?
1: I tatted my signature on my tattoo artist.
0: What? Like a portable tattoo gun or something?
1: Shout out Mike Stoll. He's my tattoo artist. He tattoos Morgan, Hardy, everybody. I met him on the Morgan Wallen tour. And he gave me, he finished my Just Believe tattoo. And we became really good friends. And he said, man, if I tattoo you, you got to tattoo me. And I never tattooed him. And then he was at the Ohio show last night. And he was like, bro, I got the stuff. If you wanted to tap me. And about 10 minutes before I went on stage, I tatted my signature on him. And it was good.
0: It did? Okay. That's a lot of pressure.
1: Because I was like, okay, I understand the concept of getting a tattoo. And once I figured it out, I was like, oh, I got this. Dude, it gave me a whole new respect for people that do it like professionally, like crazy art. Like, right. I could barely sign my name.
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0: 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Tonight, we have a special co-host on the show, Bailey Zimmerman's hanging. When you pull up to a venue during the day and your show is at night, what do you do all day?
1: Dude, honestly, just work out, try to get ready for the show as much as possible, and kind of take in everything. I usually try to go sit in the arena while it's getting put together and everything, just to, like, you know, get the gratification or get that gratitude out there, you know, of like, man, not only like, thank you God for this opportunity, but like, thank you just for like putting me here with whatever purpose it is. You know, it's like sitting in there in that empty room really gives you a perspective of like, dang, bro, there's many people want to come see me, and it's got to be for a bigger reason, you know? So that's part of my day, is just to get that gratification to God and give it to him and be like, man, thank you for this opportunity. And then, so I try to, like, you know, work out, praise God, worship, get in the arena, make sure just my heart and my morals and my values are in the right place, and then I'll go hit the town.
0: More with our co-host, Bailey Zimmerman, less than 10 minutes away. Stick around.

0: Evan Paul on Taste of Country Nights with Bailey Zimmerman. What's been the craziest thing for you after having all the success on the radio?
1: I never thought I'd ever be on country radio. Gosh, I didn't even think I'd be a singer. So that helps because now a lot more people know my song and I'm on my house. So I'm pretty excited about that. And that got a lot of cool things going because of it. So I think that's a really big moment for me.
0: Hell yeah, man. You deserve it. We got more with Bailey Zimmerman coming up. Keep it right here on Taste of Country Nights.
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1: Hope you have a great weekend. 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Blood was drawn. Who had the most? Also, Keith Urban, Megan Maroney. We talked to them. Somebody's getting a big surprise on the show. Search for the Bobby Bones Show on iHeartRadio. She said.

0: Taste of Country Nights. Bailey Zimmerman hanging out all this hour as our co-host. Your tour is ending in June or whatnot. In country music, a lot of times the headliner, now that you're a headliner, gets the openers a gift. You know, have you thought about what you're going to get Hudson Westbrook or Blake Whitten yet?
1: Dude, I'm not even going to lie. So that has been a lot of conversations because last year I had Dylan Marlowe and Drew Baldridge on my tour, and I still haven't gotten them a gift. So I owe Drew Baldridge, Dylan Marlowe, Blake Whiten, and Hudson Westbrook a tour gift. But yes, we're working on that. Yeah, I think it's really important to make sure. I remember when Morgan gave me my first like tour gift, and it was a Rolex. And I just thought, man, like, this is how it's done, dude. Like, this is how it's done. You make sure people feel appreciated and feel like wanted and feel like, and like a big thank you. So I have a few tricks up my sleeve, and I'm going to get them some gifts. So yeah.

0: 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We're hanging out tonight with Bailey Zimmerman. He's our guest co-host.
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Dedicate that one to Pinocchio. That's Jelly Roll and Liar on Taste of Country Nights with Evan Paul. Luke Combs just set another record. He's the only artist ever to have two different songs at number one on two different charts at the same time. Good Lord. Let's roll it back to one of his first ones. One number away, Luke Combs here on Taste of Country Nights. Are you

0: Kane Brown tonight. What do date nights look like nowadays with you and Caitlin?
1: That's the crazy thing. We haven't done a date night in I couldn't tell you how long. Our date nights is like once we get the kids to bed, and this is going to sound, I can't even say the word anymore. I ain't trying to get canceled, but I'll go and watch Gossip Girl with her. So that's her date night. She's never watched it before, and she started watching it, and she was like, "This is awesome." And I mean, it's entertaining enough that I can sit beside her and watch it. So
0: that's great. As long as you got good company, man. Whatever.
1: Yeah. New truck, big.

0: Chris Jansen, me, and a beer on Taste of Country Nights. I got Keaton on the phone. He needs a little bit of advice. What you got, man?
1: I'm going to prom next week with my girlfriend. We've been together for a year, a little over a year. Basically, my girlfriend wants to wear this flower dress that I think she looks beautiful in, but I just don't think it's appropriate for prom. You know, all my other friends are, their dates are in, you know, super hot dresses and stuff. I don't know. My mom was saying that since I'm, like, paying for everything, that I should have a say in the dress that she wears because she's my girlfriend and not just a random girl. I wanted to get a guy's perspective.
0: Buddy, as a grown man, the one piece of advice I'll give you is you don't have any choice on what your girl wears, man. Just say she looks great in it and be positive and supportive of her. 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

0: 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Evan Paul here. I'm hanging out with Lauren Elena. Tell everybody about when you met Miranda Lambert.
1: Miranda Lambert, I ran into at the BMI Awards in the bathroom. It was my first time meeting her, and she was like, "Don't you let this town or anybody change who you are. You're a sweet Southern girl, and you stay that way." And I was just like, I didn't even know she knew who I was, and it was the sweetest moment ever. Another.

0: 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Recently, I got to go to Athens, Georgia to see the Jason Aldean, Luke Bryan concert, Between the Hedges. Boy, do those two guys put on a show. 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
1: 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Blood was drawn. Who had the most? Also, Keith Urban, Megan Maroney. We talked to them. Somebody's getting a big surprise on the show. 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

0: country there from Morgan Wallen. That's called Don't We on Taste of Country Nights. It's Evan Paul. Let's get a look at what's trending in country music at tasteofcountry.com. Jelly Roll just dropped a fun fact about Zach Top, the new country artist that's taken over country music by storm. He said that he is secretly a great basketball player. He said, don't let the blue jeans and the belt buckles and the hat and the boots fool you. He can put on some gym shorts and sneakers, and he's a hooper. And we did some investigating, and yeah, apparently Zach Top played high school basketball and was really good. Check it out at tasteofcountry.com.
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0: Entertainer of the Year Award later this month. We'll find out. Cody Johnson there on Taste of Country Nights. It's Evan Paul. Got a few songs for the ladies coming up. Tucker Wetmore's Brunette and Kane Brown, Woman, is on the way. Hang on for that. I guess this could be a song for the women as well. Body Like a Back Road, Sam Hunt, is on Taste of Country Nights.
1: Got a girl from the

0: Taste of Country Nights. We are hanging out tonight with Bailey Zimmerman. Dude, I saw your Sonic commercial for the drinks, the refreshers. What was that like? How'd you find out you were going to be in a Sonic commercial?
1: Bro, it's crazy. It's crazy. I can't believe it. When they called me to ask me, I was like, are you sure? Are you serious? And they're like, yeah, dude, we want you to do it with us. And I'm like, okay. All right. No, it's crazy, dude. I mean, if you grew up in a small town, you know, I mean, Sonic is like king.
2: Yeah.
1: You know, you pull your truck up into the stall, you hit the button, you order two corn dogs, chili fries, put it on the back tailgate, get you a refresher, bro. You're set. So it's pretty cool. Yeah. They just called me and I was like, bro, I've went to Sonic my whole life. It's crazy. Yeah. I'll work with you. Oh, yeah.
0: So, well, like, okay, when Walker Hayes did that, when he was talking about with Applebee's, he got a gold card where he could go anytime. Did you get something from Sonic where you can just roll up to any Sonic nationwide and they're like, yes, sir?
1: Well, you know, I wish that was a thing and maybe we could talk to Sonic about that. I'm like, hey, listen, my dog Evan mentioned that Applebee's gave them, you know, him a black card.
0: Get this guy a Sonic black card.
1: I need a Sonic black card, bro. Bad.
0: Hang on, more with our guest co-host Bailey Zimmerman in less than 10 minutes. Here's Thomas Rhett and Jordan Davis on Taste of Country Nights.
3: Did

0: Kane Brown there with Woman on Taste of Country Nights. It's a special night tonight. We have a guest co-host all hour long. Bailey Zimmerman's hanging out with us. What's on your tour, what's a meet and greet interaction that sticks with you to this day?
1: Dude, last weekend, somebody told me that they named their baby girl after me. Dude, and that was like, whoa. So am I officially like Unk now? Or?
0: I would say so.
1: I'm like, there's a baby named after me now.
0: Wow, is that's the first? I mean, I'm sure you've had people show you tattoos of your name and stuff.
1: Dude, I actually am about to post on Instagram. I did my first tattoo last night. I tatted somebody last night.
0: You tatted? What did you tat?
1: I tatted my signature on my tattoo artist.
0: What? Like a portable tattoo gun or something?
1: Shout out Mike Stoll. He's my tattoo artist. He tattoos Morgan, Hardy, everybody. I met him on the Morgan Wallen tour. And he gave me, he finished my Just Believe tattoo. And we became really good friends. And he said, man, if I tattoo you, you got to tattoo me. And I never tattooed him. And then he was at the Ohio show last night. And he was like, bro, I got the stuff if you wanted to tap me. And about 10 minutes before I went on stage, I tatted my signature on him. And it was good.
0: It did? Okay. That's a lot of pressure.
1: Because I was like, okay, I understand the concept of getting a tattoo. And once I figured it out, I was like, oh, I got this. It gave me a whole new respect for people that do it like professionally, like crazy art, like... Right. I could barely sign my name. Simple.
2: Look, summer's coming, and I knew I needed a pellet smoker in the worst way. So I went to my favorite place in Amarillo, Boyd's Equipment. 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I ended up grabbing one of the Weber Searwood 600 pellet smokers. I've already used it a couple of times. It's absolutely amazing. 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

0: Taste of Country Nights. Tonight, we have a special co-host on the show, Bailey Zimmerman's hanging. When you pull up to a venue during the day and your show is at night, what do you do all day?
1: Dude, honestly, just work out, try to get ready for the show as much as possible, and kind of take in everything. I usually try to go sit in the arena while it's getting put together and everything, just to, like, you know, get the gratification or get that gratitude out there, you know, of like, man, not only like, thank you God for this opportunity, but like, thank you just for like putting me here with whatever purpose it is, you know. It's like sitting in there in that empty room really gives you a perspective of like, dang, bro, there's many people want to come see me, and it's got to be for a bigger reason, you know? So that's part of my day, is just to get that gratification to God and give it to him and be like, man, thank you for this opportunity. And then, so I try to, like, you know, work out, praise God, worship, get in the arena, make sure just my heart and my morals and my values in the right place, and then I'll go hit the town.
0: We got more with our special guest co-host. He's hanging out all this hour, Bailey Zimmerman, in less than 10 minutes. Here's a new track from Graylin James called Water at a Wedding on Taste of Country Nights.
2: Well, I didn't want to show up, but our families go way back. So when you said your vows, that's exactly where I said. Thank God for open bars, because watching all this ain't

It's Evan Paul on 101.9 The Bull. We make streaming the best new country easy on the second shift. 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

0: host of Country Nights, Bailey Zimmerman, hanging out all this hour as our co-host. Your tour is ending in June or whatnot. In country music, a lot of times the headliner, now that you're a headliner, gets the openers a gift. You know, have you thought about what you're going to get Hudson Westbrook or Blake Whitten yet?
1: Dude, I'm not even going to lie. So that has been a lot of conversations because last year I had Dylan Marlowe and Drew Baldridge on my tour, and I still haven't gotten them a gift. So I owe Drew Baldridge, Dylan Marlowe, Blake Whiten, and Hudson Westbrook a tour gift. But yes, we're working on that. Yeah, I think it's really important to make sure. I remember when Morgan gave me my first like tour gift, and it was a Rolex. And I just thought, man, like, this is how it's done, dude. Like, this is how it's done. You make sure people feel appreciated and feel like wanted and feel like, and like a big thank you. So I have a few tricks up my sleeve, and I'm going to get them some gifts. So yeah.
0: We are hanging out with our special guest co-host tonight, Bailey Zimmerman. I got more with him coming up next on Taste of Country Nights with Evan Paul.

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1: 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Blood was drawn. Who had the most? Also, Keith Urban, Megan Maroney. We talked to them. Somebody's getting a big surprise on the show. 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

We got Bailey Zimmerman. He's co-hosting the show tonight. I've got more with him coming up right after this one from Shane Proffitt. It's Long Live Country on this Friday night here on Taste of Country Nights.

0: Look, summer's coming, and I knew I needed a pellet smoker in the worst way. So I went to my favorite place in Amarillo, Boyd's Equipment. They've got literally everything, so much so that I couldn't decide which one to get. I ended up grabbing one of the Weber Searwood 600 pellet smokers. I've already used it a couple of times. It's absolutely amazing. Everything from Weber to Traeger to Broil King to your seasonings to your accessories, Boyd's Equipment is the only place I go for my smoking and grilling needs.
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1: Song one of two on your Taste of Country Nights daily download. That is the brand new one from Dustin Lynch called Easy to Love. All right, we've reached the part of the show where you get two brand new country songs back to back. You check them out. Let us know what you think about them. Here's Stephen Wilson Jr. This is quite

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Thank you so much for having us on. We appreciate you. It's 101.9 The Bull.

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1: Hey, man, this is Cal, and my wife and I own a transportation business, and basically we travel, get to travel the country and see everything while getting paid to do it. So we're on a run right now all the way over to Wyoming, by basically across the country, and we got you on. I love that we can hear you on this app here, so it doesn't matter where we are, we can always get you.
0: Dude, that's cool, man. Well, thank y'all for listening, and be safe out there. Happy Friday to you. Here's Dierks Bentley and Free and Easy, A Taste of Country Nights. I'm

0: New country there from Luke Combs. That's Days Like These. Taste of Country Nights. Luke Combs just set another record. Like, this guy sets his own records and then just beats them and sets them again. This one, this time, he's done something that no one has ever done. He's released two songs to radio at the same time. People have done that before. That one you just heard, Days Like These, and also Sleepless in a Hotel Room. But both of those songs are number one at the same time on two different country charts. And that has never happened before. Shout out to Luke Combs, who is basically the man. He's doing shows in front of like 90, 100,000 people every weekend like it's nothing. I'll tell you someone else who's on that level, Morgan Wallen. I got him coming up next along with Post Malone. I'll throw a Luke Bryan track in there as well. His brand new one is coming up on Taste of Country Nights.
1: Some people won't give you the real talk on drugs, but it's time we know the facts. Fentanyl is killing people. It's a powerful opioid, often made illegally and commonly mixed with illicit drugs. 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

0: 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I'm about to play your new song, Country and She Knows It. Tell me about it.
1: 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It's about telling stories of girls that are just in their element, being themselves, and how us guys get wrapped up in it. And I just think it's a great song to kick the summer off and see everybody out there dancing, especially the country girls.

0: Lainey Wilson is still prepping for her wedding. 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I think it's going to be a surprise wedding with very few people invited. 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
1: 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Who had the most? Also, Keith Urban, Megan Maroney. 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

RD, Russell Dickerson on Taste of Country Nights. Coming up next, we're going to get into country music news, see what we can stir up when we talk about what's trending in country music. That's after George Burge featuring Luke Bryan and Ride, Ride, Ride on Taste of Country Nights with Evan Paul.

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2: 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Number

Country Night's Top 3 Countdown. That is Luke Combs and Sleepless in a Hotel Room. In at number 2 tonight, he will be our guest co-host exclusively on Taste of Country Night's next Friday night. It's Jason Aldean with Don't Tell on Me. Number 2 tonight on your Taste of Country.

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Ella Langley, choosing Texas. Taste of Country Nights. That's going to wrap up your top three most requested countdown. Can't we all just get along? It's Kenny Chesney.

0: New country there from Kelsey Hart called Fireworks on Taste of Country Nights. Coming up on Monday, I want to let you know we've got a chance for you to get qualified to go to Morgan Wallen in Chicago. Transportation provided, hotel provided, tickets to the Morgan Wallen show provided. Yeah, you could win that coming up starting Monday night after 7 o'clock. Right here on Taste of Country Nights. Speaking of Morgan Wallen, I'll play Just In Case. Coming up next, leave a little space on Taste of Country Nights. Hang on.
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1: 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Blood was drawn. Who had the most? Also, Keith Urban, Megan Maroney. 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

in there on Taste of Country Nights. A reminder, coming up on Monday, we'll get you qualified to go to Chicago to see Morgan Wallen for free. You and a guest. Hang on for that. Here's John Morgan, the kid myself, on Taste of Country Nights.

New Country, that's John Morgan and Kid Myself on Taste of Country Nights. Thanks for hanging out with me tonight on this lovely Friday night. Whatever you got going on, make sure it ends tonight safely and you get home to your loved ones or your pets or whoever's at home, even if it's nobody. Just get there safely. Coming up next, we got Ella Langley. She's got a brand new song called Be Her. Off her Dandelion album. I'll play that. Also, Ty Myers on the way. And Ashley Cook, The Hell You Are. That's coming up next on Taste of Country Nights with Evan Paul. Thanks for tuning in.

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Good morning, y'all. It's Addison. You are listening to The Weekend Overnights. I'm so glad to be back. I've been on vacation for a hot second, so I've just missed spending my mornings with you guys. But we are here, ready to rock and roll, jelly roll on the way, halfway to hell.

small town heart always feels at home with a little twang. It's a 40-minute bull ride. Amarillo's number one for new country, 101.9 The Bull.

That is one of my favorite songs from Toby Keith. That was I Love This Bar, It's Addison. You're listening to That Third Shift. It is early. Pour yourself a cup of coffee. Ooh, I'm going to pour myself a cup of coffee because apparently I can't say it. And we're going to jump into a new one from Hardy. It's MacArthur with Tim McGraw, Eric Church, and Morgan Wallen.

0: back.
1: That's Flatland Calvary. It is never coming back. All righty, come up in just a few of Post Malone and Morgan Wallen queued up with I Ain't Coming Back. Then Jackson Dean, Make a Liar. That's a new one from him. And then Dylan Scott, What He'll Never Have. Don't Go Far, coming up in just a few.
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0: wrapping up the very first hour of the weekend overnights. Jordan Davis and Luke Bryan are joining us now. It's By Dirt.
1: A few days before he turned 80, he was sitting out back in a rocker. He said, "What you been up to lately?"

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It's time for Mr. Riley Green. It's Change My Mind. If you didn't catch Stagecoach the past few weekends, Sydney Sweeney and Riley Green had a little karaoke moment. And all I'm going to say is, look, if you're a country artist, I don't think it's fair to karaoke because you're just going to be so dang good at it.

0: That was a new one. It's String It, Matt Geiger. Oh my gosh, y'all. I don't know if you saw during Stagecoach, Elle Langley wasn't able to bring Riley Green up for You Look Like You Love Me. So, you know, the best second option is, of course, Thea Vaughn, right? Oh my goodness, it is the funniest video. Head on over to Taste of Country's Instagram if you want to catch it there. But you know, Theo isn't as musically trained as Riley, but he A for effort, because that man not only got up, knew every line, so props to you. He just also just sang his heart out, and you know, that's all that matters.
1: Full-time student.
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Megan's whole Cloud 9 album. It's one that I enjoyed it when I first listened to it, but the more I listened to it, I'm like, oh, this thing is catchy. So I'm going to play a song off of that album right now. It's Megan Maroney, Beautiful Things.

Alrighty, you're going to want to turn up the volume for this one. Here comes Tim McGraw doing our countdown to Continuous Country. He's kicking it off for us. It's Something Like That. See you at 2.

0: Hey, it's Addison. If you are just now coming on, I am so glad you're here. You're going to want to buckle on up because we are kicking things off. That was Vincent Mason. Wish you well. And here comes Blake Shelton. Let him in anyway.
1: Hey.

only get 52 weekends a year, so we're here to make them last longer. It's a 40-minute bull ride. Amarillo's number one for new country. 101.

known this next artist for a while now, but some of y'all might just now be finding him. He's so good. It's Zach John King. Here's his song, Get to Drinkin'.

0: That's Dylan Lynch's newest song, Easy to Love. They just had, Billboard just had the Women in Music Awards, and Miss Ella Langley took home the Powerhouse Award. It is no surprise that she got this award. I mean, the woman not only is putting in the time, she's putting in the effort, she is grinding. So this is so well deserved. She has been putting out hits, y'all. I mean, the success that She's in Texas has had, I mean, she is touring right now with Morgan Wallen. She is definitely not resting. And the proof is in the pudding, as my Nana always says. So she took home that award. If you want to learn more, head on over to tasteofcountry.com.
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I'm Addison. 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

Now there's a box of greasy parts sitting in the trunk of that 65. Still waiting on you and your grandma.

all alone one Sunday morning with this song stuck in my head. And in that moment, something or someone spoke to me. They said there was still a verse that needed to be written for this song. And to get up and write it down. 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

0: That was Kid Rock, Till You Can't. Jason Aldean and Luke Bryan are not done playing stadium shows in 2026. They just announced a co-headlining Double Down Tour, which will include baseball and football stadiums across America. This announcement came 5 days after both of them played for 63,000 fans at Sanford Stadium on the University of Georgia. I cannot wait. If you want to see footage from that, their time at Georgia, head on over to Taste of Country's Instagram.
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0: 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Jordan Davis going to kick off Continuous Country. 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
1: I love the first cast when the water's glass and the line starts to run.

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I know this dance to this next song by heart. So just imagine me doing the dance along with you on this next one. It's Elle Langley, Be Her.

0: That's Ian Muzik, Love is Blind. Hey, it's Addison. You're listening to The Weekend Overnights. We're going in to some more music in just a few minutes. Pour yourself a cup of coffee. Now's a good time to do a little stretch if you need it. Coming up in just a few, I have Luke Combs, Sleepless in a Hotel Room, Dierks Bentley, What Was I Thinking, and then Riley Green with the viral music video for the song, It's Worst Way.
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0: Chris Jansen, me and a beer. I recently learned that he's a big Facebook Marketplace guy, not only finding things on Facebook Marketplace, but he is a big seller on Facebook Marketplace. So you might never know. You might be buying a chair from Joe Schmo down the block or so you think, and then you show up and the chair is actually from Chris Jansen and his home himself. I don't need anything on Facebook Marketplace, but I would just try to buy any and everything in the Nashville, Middle Tennessee area just so I could potentially end up at Chris Jansen's house. I guess now saying that out loud, that sounds a little creepy.
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1: Hey, everybody. Thanks for being here this week. We're going to count down the 30 biggest songs in country music. Jason Aldean will join us in studio coming up as well. But before we count down this week's top 30, let's check in with Amy and recap last week's top three.
2: The number three song went to Thomas Rhett and Jordan Davis, Ain't a Bad Life. The number two song went to Luke Combs with Sleepless in a Hotel Room.

Let's see if Dylan Scott can hold that number one spot. Let's start at number 30 right now with John Party. Here is Boots Off on the Country Top 30. Number

0: enough.
1: John Party boots off at number 30 here on the countdown. In a few minutes, Jason Aldean will be by. He'll hang out in studio. But now let's play My Kind of Party, a song from our guest, Jason Aldean, here on the Country Top 30.
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0: John Morgan, Kid Myself at number 29 here on the countdown. Okay, we have Jason Aldean in studio.
1: I was watching that video. I don't know if it was really a surprise, but when you were celebrating your 30 number ones, it's actually 31 at the time, but they did that thing where everybody's playing songs for you. Were you really surprised by that?
2: Yeah, absolutely, man. It was funny because, you know, I was told that it was just like a normal CRS thing that the label would do where, you know, all the artists will come in and play a song or two and just kind of hang out with the radio for a little bit. And that was it, you know, and we do that all the time. So I didn't think much of it. And when I got down there, they were just like, all right, sit right here. And I'm like, well, I don't want to sit here. Like, all my friends are hanging out. Like, I wanted to kind of go hang out with everybody. And then all of a sudden they started playing a video and that it kind of kicked in of what was happening. But
0: and nobody spoiled it for you?
2: No. My band knew since like November. So I had no idea, man. I was like, that's pretty good for you guys to be able to keep a secret from me that long.
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0: Jason Aldean has 31 number one songs. We're going to test his knowledge of them all.
4: We've also got a request for Morgan Wallen, and the countdown continues with Zach Top, Kane Brown, and more of the biggest songs in country music.
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0: Bones. 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
1: Alyssa, listening in Orlando, Florida, has a request now. She's asking for Morgan Wallen, Love Somebody. So here you go, Alyssa.
2: Rumors going all over town. Can't keep my name out the mouth these days. Yeah, they say.

0: Low Cash, Wrong Hearts at number 27 here on the countdown. Now, let's play What Year Was It?
1: What year was it?
0: All these things happened the same year. What year was it? The Nintendo Wii launched. Hannah Montana debuted on the Disney Channel. And Vice President Dick Cheney accidentally shot his friend while they were quail hunting. The guy was okay. What year was it? Nintendo Wii, Hannah Montana debuts, Dick Cheney, boom, boom. All right, what year was it? If your guess is 2006, you are correct. Also from that year, here's Rodney Atkins, If You're Going Through Hell, on the Country Top 30. Wait.

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1: We've got another request now coming in from AJ listening in Buffalo, New York. He used the hashtag Country Top 30 to request Morgan Wallen, I'm the Problem.

0: George Burge and Luke Bryan at number 25 with Ride, Ride, Ride. We have Jason Aldean in studio. Okay, you have 31 number one songs. Can you sing all 31 of those from memory?
1: I like to think that I could, but I mean, there's probably some of those we haven't played in a while on the show, so.
0: Use a prompter at all?
1: No.
0: None?
1: No. I tried to use it one time. We brought one out for like a weekend, and I just found myself staring at it the whole time, and like, kind of, I don't know, it kind of took me out of my element a little bit on stage, so I just got rid of it and haven't used them since. But I ended up coming up with a better system. So we have, all my stuff is on a track recorded, and if I ever forget a word or anything like that, my monitor guy just hits that button, and I hear myself singing to...
0: Oh, you can sing to you.
1: To like a rehearsal or something, and then I'm able to pick it back up, you know, miss a word or two, and then I pick it right back up, so...
0: I know he wouldn't be mad at me for saying this, because he's a friend, but Ronnie Dunn has someone sing the words in his ear.
1: I was out on tour with those guys, man, and Ronnie was having like some voice problems or something one night, and we have the same manager who's actually here, Clarence Spalding, and so Clarence called and said, hey, Ronnie's, you know, struggling a little bit tonight, can you jump on stage and, you know, help him out a little bit and sing some songs, and so I guess I was on his mix, and so when that happened, I could hear that guy, and I was like, what is going on? I never in my life heard that before.
0: They sing it like a second and a half before he sings his part.
1: It was crazy. I'm like, I don't know how you do that, man, but it's pretty wild.
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10: 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Here is Brett Young with In Case You Didn't Know on the Country Top 30. I can't.

0: Thomas Rhett, After All the Bars Are Closed, at number 24 here on the countdown.
1: Colleen in Fairmont, West Virginia, wants to hear Need a Favor from Jelly Roll. It's a country top 30 request.

0: That's Jelly Roll. Need a favor by request. We are hanging out in studio with Jason Aldean. Do you have a studio at your house?
1: No.
0: Mm-mm. Is that purposeful?
1: Yeah.
0: Why?
1: I just, when I'm at home, man, I try not to work. You know, I try to hang out with the family and kids and do all that stuff. And I know that if I have stuff like that at home, that I'll probably just be in there all the time. So I just try to shut everything down when I go home. And I've recorded in the same studio here in Nashville since 1998 when I moved to town. So the same studio that I cut all my demos and stuff like that in back in the day, we still cut there and track every record that we've ever done there. Kind of a creature of habit, too. So,
0: did you buy that studio?
1: I would never buy that studio. It's not really that nice, honestly. It's been around for, it probably needs some work done to it at this point, but
2: I'm sure you could.
0: That's a TLC
2: that.
0: Show.
2: You
0: know, yeah, right there.
1: You know where Blackbird is?
0: Yeah.
1: Yeah, it's not that one. It's like one of the ones that's like close to that, that's not nearly as nice.
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0: To celebrate the release of Jason Aldean's new album, Songs About Us, we're giving a trip away for one lucky winner and a guest to see Jason at the Songs About Us tour stop of your choice. 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
0: Hey everybody, thanks for listening. Now let's go to Amy for her joke of the week.
15: Amy tells a joke. Amy tells a joke. Amy has a joke to tell to you.
2: Why couldn't the koala get hired at the zoo?
0: Why?
2: He didn't have enough qualifications.
0: All right, there you go. All right, at number 23, it's Morgan Wallen and Don't We on the Country Top 30.
3: Number 23.

That's Morgan Wallen, Don't We, at 23 here on The Countdown. Our guest in studio is Jason Aldean. We'll talk to him in just a second, but a throwback from Jason from 2012. Here is When She Says Baby.

0: That's MacArthur at number 22. Hardy, Eric Church, Morgan Wallen, and Tim McGraw all on that song. Right now we have Jason Aldean in studio.
1: The album is called Songs About Us.

0: that song with Luke.
1: Yes.
0: Yeah, you and Luke did that song. Are you guys cool enough where she's like, hey, hop on this song with me?
1: Yeah, we just, you know, Luke and I have been friends forever. And, you know, we're always kind of looking for a reason to do something, you know, work together and have some fun. So I had this song. He was just kind of the guy I had in mind for it, you know. And so we were hanging out. I think we went to a Georgia game this year and we were just kind of hanging out. And I was playing him some stuff that we were working on. And I played him that. And I'm like, if you dig it, come, you know, come sing on it with me. And, you know, it didn't take much convincing. So he jumped on it and it was cool. It worked out perfect. And we just ran over it actually for the first time. Played it live together for the first time in a rehearsal a few days ago or something. But I don't know, he's my dude, you know what I mean? And anytime we can do something like that, do some shows together, do a song or whatever, it's a lot of fun.
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0: Can you guess Jason Aldean's favorite country artists? 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
0: Justin Moore currently on tour in Mississippi this weekend. He's now at number 21. It's a former number one song. It's Justin Moore and Time's Ticking on the Country Top 30.
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0: Justin Moore at number 21 with his song, Time's Ticking.
1: Let's get into a request now from Travis in Nebraska. He wants to hear Sam Hunt, Country House. So here you go, Travis.
2: Bye.

0: Vincent Mason. His song, Wish You Well, at number 19 here on the countdown this week.
1: Time now for another request. This time it is for Erica in Louisiana. She wants to hear Dylan Marlowe and Dylan Scott, Boys Back Home. Yeah.

0: Thomas Rhett and Jordan Davis at number 18 with their song, Ain't a Bad Life. We have Jason Aldean in studio with us now. Dust on the Bottle with David Lee Murphy, because that's a David Lee Murphy song. Yeah. He wrote that by himself, too, back in the day.
1: I know, man.
0: That's a paycheck.
1: Might be the coolest guy in town to me. He's one of my favorite David Lee Murphy stories. Is this had to have been back in 96 or 7 or something, but I was playing my band down in Georgia. We got into this Battle of the Bands thing, and we won it, and so we got a chance to open for David Lee Murphy, Diamond Rio, and Johnny Paycheck the next day. And so it's me and my band. We're in a van with our trailer, and you know we're unloading our gear and that morning, and look up, and there's this really tall guy just standing there, you know, and he just starts grabbing gear, moving it, and it was David Lee Murphy. He was like helping us load our gear on stage, and I met him that day, and when I moved to Nashville, he was one of the first guys that I wrote with here in town, and so it was just like, just kind of became friends with him early on, and then as I got my record deal and started, you know, recording albums, it was like he was having a song or two on every record. He wrote Big Green Tractor and, you know, things like that. So he's just always kind of been a part of my career. And that was one of those songs. I think it's like the 30-year anniversary or something of that song this year or last year, whatever. You know, there's so much of that 90s country stuff being done right now and, you know, kind of getting back to a little bit of that. And so I was like, man, it'd be cool to just do that song and have him on it. And it was always one of my favorites to kind of play in the clubs and those kind of things anyway.
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3: 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And the countdown continues with Jason Aldean, Morgan Wallen, and more.
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26: With Bobby Bones.
0: We are back into the countdown at number 17. It's this week's guest, Jason Aldean, with Don't Tell on Me on the Country Top 30.
26: Number 17.

0: Morgan Wallen, 20 cigarettes at number 16 here on the countdown. We've got Jason Aldean in studio. We're now going to do normal people questions for Jason Aldean. Normal question number one. What is the air temperature you prefer when you sleep at night?
1: Probably 68.
0: Pretty cold?
1: Yeah.
0: Would you go colder? Or are you both pretty happy at 68? Is that a point?
1: When I met my wife and she would like come out on the road and like get on the bus, I kept the bus at 66.
2: Oh my.
1: So, but yeah, that's, I've bumped it up to 68. So.
0: You're a nice guy. Yeah. Very kind of you.
1: That's team player.
0: What is the last show that you finished?
1: I don't know. I'm a big reality TV guy.
0: What are you watching now, reality wise?
1: Dude, all that stuff. Like my wife is like suckered me into all of them.
0: You do Mormon Wives?
1: That one, Summer House, which is like all kinds of drama going on now. I'm like, yeah. She's like, you'll never believe what's going on, and then I get sucked into it. You know what I mean? But like Your Friends and Neighbors, the John Hamm thing was something that I watched it a while back, but I started watching the new season, so. I like stuff like that. Landman, all the Taylor Sheridan stuff I love. So.
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3: 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Her new album, Half Moon, is set to come out this August. This song is a fun one. It's all about unapologetically being independent and having fun. Here is our Country Top 30 Spotlight Artist of the Week. 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
5: Bobby, you're up.
6: Pure gold is safe to eat. Huh. So have at it, but it is basically flavorless. And you should not eat your jewelry because it's definitely not pure. It has other metals mixed in.
7: Ah.
6: But it's why they can put like gold scrapes on food. You ever see that?
7: Yeah.
8: Oh,
7: or gold Schlager.
8: Yeah, like on ice cream and stuff?
6: I don't know if that's the case. Like, I don't know it's not, but I don't know if that's the case.
7: There's gold flakes floating in there.
9: I always thought that was fake.
6: Could be. I don't know, but gold, you can eat gold if it's straight gold.
5: Amy, you're up.
8: So there's something called Alice in Wonderland syndrome.
6: Hmm.
8: And it's a condition related to how you perceive the world around you. Like, things appear to be different sizes than they actually are.
7: Weird.
6: Oh, so the perception is a physical thing.

0: of the
1: external
0: sizes of
1: objects,
0: wow,
1: or even your own body parts.
0: I was like a rabbit talking to you. I'm like, no, that's just LSD.
1: No, they're perceived incorrectly, and the most common perceptions are at night. The causes for this are still unknown. Typical migraine, temporal lobe, epilepsy, brain tumors, psychoactive drugs, stuff like that. They've tried on these people and there's no effective treatment.
0: I think about sometimes people that don't have any nerves that allow them to feel pain.
2: That's crazy.
1: Oh yeah, they don't know. Like if they touch a hot stove, they don't even know.
0: Which is terrible because yeah, they could. What pain is our nerves saying, don't do that any longer because that is a threat because you could die.
2: Yeah.
0: If you didn't feel pain and also you were invincible, that rocks. If you don't feel pain at all and you're not, that sucks. It's almost like when you bite a hole through your lip after the dentist.
2: Yes.
0: When you don't feel it. You don't feel it because, like, look at me. And then as soon as that comes back, you're like, oh, God, it's wrong. Oh, yeah. Yeah, I think it's not the same, but I think about that a lot, the pain. And then I think, I bet you trees can feel. I think about that a lot.
1: They can.
0: Plants. I mean, like, really.
2: And
0: like
2: someday, they've
1: recorded audio of them crying.
0: I hear you, but someday we're going to be like, wow, we shouldn't hurt plants and trees. It's like we do animals now.
1: But then what are we supposed to eat?
0: I agree. Each other.
3: You're eating trees?
1: Plants.
0: Plants. Oh, yeah.
4: Country. Top 30. Number 30.

0: Chris Jansen, me and a beer at number 11 here on the countdown. We've got Jason Aldean here in studio. Is there a part of you that wants to try acting?
1: You know, I tried it. I got offered a chance to do this movie, and they offered me kind of a bigger role in it that I turned down. I'm like, man, if I'm going to suck, I want to be on camera as little as possible, you know? And so I took a different movie. It was Ed Harris was in it, January Jones, Jason Isaacs, and...
0: What was the movie called?
1: It was called Sweetwater. It was like a Western, and, you know, and I didn't enjoy it. I didn't enjoy that process of whatever. I just remember being there, just being like, man, I'm a musician. Like, what am I doing here on the set of this movie? But now it's been a long time. It's like I would be open to it again, doing something. I think I would be pretty picky about it. But I just remember not feeling like super passionate or confident in what I was doing. And so it was a little weird for me.
0: I'm looking at the poster.
1: Yeah.
0: Sweetwater. With Ed Harris, January Jones, Jason Isaacs, Eduardo Noriega, and Jason Aldean. And you're up in the poster.
1: I know. I made the poster. I used to have this movie room at the house, and I had, you know, posters of all like some of my favorite movies, and then I had that poster. You know what I mean? That's Field of Dreams, The Goonies, Sweetwater.
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7: Hey, welcome back. We got a request now from Kristen in Seaford, Delaware. She wants to hear Jason Aldean, Try That in a Small Town. So we're going to play that and more with our guest, Jason Aldean, in studio coming up in just a second.

0: Ella Langley, Be Her at number 9 here on the countdown. Jason Aldean is hanging out with us now. I was talking to Kenny Chesney, and he said that he had to be reminded to play She Thinks My Tractor Sexy. He stopped playing it for a long time.
1: Yeah.
0: And he said Megan Maroney was like, why aren't you playing that song anymore? Do you have that relationship with any of your songs that maybe you stopped for a while and someone said, hey, you got to play it again, or some you've just stopped playing?
1: Yeah, I mean, there's been things you stop playing over the years. You know, it's just you play them so much that it's just like, you know, I mean, we had a song on the second album called Johnny Cash that was one that we played forever. And then it was just like, we stopped playing it. Like, we played it so much. And, so, you know, we've been playing those songs since 05, 06, whatever. And so you just like, man, you just want to play like new stuff. And sometimes you have to remind yourself to like, hey, you know, it's been 2 tours since we played Night Train. Let's throw that back in. Or, you know, it's a good problem to have when you can kind of, you know, change out songs every year on the tour or whatever and still pop in something that was a hit. But I just, you know, for me, it's things that I like to play that I enjoy getting out there and singing. And I try to focus on those. And then, you know, and it kind of hits different, too, after you haven't played it for a while and you put it back in the show and people haven't heard it for a while. So it's I think that happens quite a bit, actually.
0: Do you ever change the melodies of songs or change them up a little bit so it feels fresh to you?
1: No, because I always hated when people did that on the road.
2: I get annoyed. Like,
1: when I went to see a show and it's like I'm trying to sing and they're like doing something else, I'm like, what is... That's not how it goes, man. Let's go, you know? So I try to keep it like, you know, like it was intended to be.
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0: To celebrate the release of Jason Aldean's new album, Songs About Us, we're giving a trip away for one lucky winner and a guest to see Jason at the Songs About Us tour stop of your choice. 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
1: We've got a request now coming in from Jill listening in Virginia. She used the hashtag Country Top 30 to request Morgan Wallen's Thought You Should Know. What's going

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0: Hey, thanks for listening. This song almost made the countdown. We expect it to make the countdown soon. And it's from two artists that are playing at our iHeart Country Festival this weekend in Austin. Here's Lauren Elena and Chase Matthew with All My Exes. You're Almost Made It on the Country Top 30.

0: Tucker Wetmore, Brunette at number 6 here on the countdown. Now let's play What Year Was It?
1: What year was it?
0: All these things happened in the same year. What year was it? Lady Gaga wore her meat dress to the MTV VMAs. The Social Network movie, which is Facebook and Zuckerberg, that was released in theaters. And Antoine Dotson went viral for his Hide Your Kids, Hide Your Wife on TV. It was a news clip, one of the first big viral videos. What year was it? Lady Gaga's meat dress, the Social Network movie, and Hide Your Kids, Hide Your Wife. What do you got? If your answer is 2010, you are correct. Also from that year, our guest Jason Aldean, Crazy Town, a throwback on the Country Top 30.

0: Cody Johnson, The Fall, at number 5 here on the countdown.
1: Time now for another request. This is from Tiffany, listening in Florence, Alabama. She wants to hear Sam Hunt, Outskirts. So here you go, Tiffany. So

0: Ella Langley at number four. It's a former number one, Choosing Texas. And we've spent all show with Jason Aldean. So, Jason, what's your favorite food of all time?
1: Probably fried, like my mom's fried chicken. Not everybody's fried chicken, but hers is pretty good. So, yeah.
0: Favorite all-time athlete?
1: Probably King Griffey Jr.
0: Not like a Dale Murphy or...
1: Well, he was my favorite, like, growing up.
0: I'm surprised. Sorry, I didn't mean to question.
1: Well, No. Dale Murphy was, I mean, for every kid in Georgia, I mean, Dale Murphy was, he was a hero for all of us. He actually came out to my show last year, and so I got a chance to hang out with him a little bit. But to me, the best player that I ever saw play all the way around, whatever, growing up, was King Griffey Jr.
0: I didn't mean to King Griffey shame you.
1: No. I mean, there's a lot of them. Jordan, like, I don't know. They're just so, you know.
0: Okay, fair enough. Favorite band of all time?
1: Alabama.
0: Favorite concert you've ever been to?
1: Oasis concert last year. Went to their show over in Europe. July 4th, it was their first show back after 16 years or whatever. And I never quite experienced anything like that. So it was insane. So by far, my favorite.
0: Favorite movie of all time?
1: Field of Dreams.
0: That's quick.
1: Yeah.
0: It's not Sweetwater.
1: No. That may be on some people's list, Bobby, but not mine.
0: All right, final. Favorite Jason Aldean song?
1: That's always a hard question for me because I just always feel like they all came at different points in my career. But I would say the one that really sort of changed everything for me was probably She's Country.
0: Songs About Us, Jason Aldean. Thanks, Jason.
1: Yeah, thanks for having me, man.
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0: Welcome back to the countdown. The top three songs in country music are on the way, but first, a request from Devin, listening in Anaheim, California. He wants to hear Jelly Roll Liar by request on the Country Top 30.

That was for Devin in California. Jelly Roll Liar on the country top 30. And just like that, here we are. We have made it to the top three songs of the week. Dylan Scott's performing this weekend at our iHeart Country Festival in Austin, Texas. Here he is at number three this week with What He'll Never Have on the country top 30. Number

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1: Luke Combs is at number 2 once again this week on the Country Top 30. Here is Sleepless in a Hotel Room.
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0: Luke Combs at number two with Sleepless in a Hotel Room. Now, let's do Tell Me Something Good.
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0: Free ice cream from the police. The Orange County Sheriff's Office has a new and very unique vehicle. It is an ice cream truck. They bought an ice cream truck.
4: That's cool.
0: It's a cop ice cream truck.
4: Hmm.
0: That's pretty cool. So OSCO, whatever those initials are, they have a new ice cream truck purchased with money seized from drug dealers.
5: Wow.
0: They're turning money meant for something bad into something good for the community. The sheriff's office said it'll hand out free ice cream from the ice cream truck that they bought with drug money.
5: That's so cool.
0: So be on the lookout in your neighborhoods and follow on social media to see where the ice cream truck will be next.
4: Love it.
5: So is that blood money?
6: Could be.
5: You know, some people be like, I don't want your blood money. That's drug money. But like ice cream bought with drug money?
4: Mm. Well, seized drug money.
0: Yeah. Yeah.
5: Still dirty money.
0: But it's being made clean.
5: Oh, yeah. For doing something good.
0: Mm-hmm. Yeah. How do you think about this? It's one of life's finer questions.
5: And then does the

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101.9 The Bull. First Saturday of May, how we feeling about things? Hey, Tara Holly, hope you're doing well. Glad to be coming along. Looking forward to some Luke Combs, the Eli Young Band on the way. And now, Brantley Gilbert.

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1: If your plans today include, oh, just one quick errand, I wish you luck on your what's probably going to be a 4-hour journey. 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

Good morning. It's Tara Holly on 101.9 The Bull. All right, let's chat. Sutherland's home base is celebrating their anniversary, and they're doing it right with a big old party. Coming in, two songs. 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
1: My question is, what makes you feel like you've actually had a weekend? Tara Holly, hey, I just heard from Riley Green, that's changed my mind. Now, the reason I'm asking that question is because I noticed that whenever I get back to work sometimes, I'm like extra rejuvenated, ready to go. I love my job, but it's like I feel like I have more energy to get into it. And there are some weekends I feel like are just like nothing happened. It was just a continuation, like you're living one long day. Do you know what I mean? Oh, golly. Yeah, so I've been trying to pay more attention to what it is that makes me feel like I've actually had a weekend. And it's a couple things for me. Number one, I make myself get out of the house at least once, which I know sometimes that's not what we want to do, but it actually helps. And the other thing is I take a long bubble bath, which is very important to me. It's a big deal. Oh, and also to add a third one, having coffee after noon. That's a big one because I love coffee, but it's different for everybody. So what about you? What is something that makes it feel like you're having a real weekend? Hit me with it inside the app. Line it up some Tyler Hubbard, Morgan Wallen on the way for you next.
0: If you just joined us, welcome. And you're just in time because our very own Lori is live at Sutherland's Home Base Celebration. Big old party to celebrate their anniversary. All right, Lori, fill us in. Tell us all about those great anniversary specials going on.
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1: 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Who had the most? Also, Keith Urban, Megan Maroney. We talked to them. Somebody's getting a big surprise on the show. 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
1: So according to Jelly Roll, Zach Top is not only an amazing musician, he also is a hoopster. He's pretty good at the basketball, too. Here he is with

0: 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Hey, Tara Holly. All right, time to check in. If you hadn't heard, Sutherland's home base is having a big old party. They are celebrating their anniversary, and they are celebrating big. And that means some incredible deals for you. So, as a matter of fact, we're going to go ahead and check in with Lori, who is live at Sutherland's home base right now. All right, Lori, hit us.
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2: 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They've also got your chance to enter. 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
1: 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How you doing, Tara Holly?
0: Playing the music that does make it feel like the weekend. Brothers Osborne, Low Cash on the way, back to back. And now, Megan Maroney.
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1: Hey, Tara Holly. It's the weekend. You made it. All right, whether you're road tripping, couch sitting, or finally tackling that one chore you've been ignoring since February of last year, we got the soundtrack ready for you, my friend. Let's get into it. Chris Stapleton, White Horse

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1: We're still enjoying springtime, but come this summer, how'd you like to go see Morgan Wallen in the Windy City? 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

101.9 The Bull. Big party going on at Sutherland's home base celebrating their anniversary, where our very own Lori is live. And we're going to be touching base with her in just about 10, because I don't know about you, but I need to know about all of the plants that are going to go in my garden this springtime. I'm ready. And if we can get a good deal on that, all the better. Keep it here. I wouldn't

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1: I cannot get enough of that song, by the way. It's just a whole mood. Corey Kent featuring Ko Wetzel. That is Rocky Mountain Low. How are you, Tara Holly? I love our question today. We're talking about the things that make the weekend feel real, you know, like it doesn't just fly by, you know, it's something that's, you know, you're like, okay, I made some memories this weekend. I feel like I actually had a weekend. So thank you for joining the conversation. Those who have sent a note inside the app. So Noah said, windows down, music up, and not a single destination in mind. Okay, I'm with you, Noah. Absolutely. That's one of my favorite things to do. Seriously, drive around, turn the radio up, and I'm just gone for a little while. You know what I mean? And then watching a game I don't even care about just because it's on, says Tyler. Tyler, thank you for the note. That's a great one. Chris said, when his phone battery dies and I just let it. You know what? I know what you mean. Having just a little bit of time to disconnect, maybe spend more time with your family and friends or your pets or with the game or a video game. Sometimes I do that. I'll go get lost in a video game for an hour or let me be honest, four. Anywho, what about you though? What makes a weekend feel real to you? All right. I'd love to have you join the conversation inside the app.
0: Don't miss out on all of these incredible deals that you can get today because Sutherland's Home Base is celebrating their anniversary with a big old party. And honestly, that means a whole lot of savings for you. All right, let's touch base with Lori. Tell us all about these great deals so I can make a list.
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1: We're talking about things that make the weekend feel like we're having a real weekend. And I love all your responses inside the app. Keep them coming. Here's the thing about me. I wake up pretty productive during the weekdays. So another thing that makes me feel like it's the weekend is when I wake up and just see what happens. And then I come to work. But you know what I mean? It's different. Kane Brown now.

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1: 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Who had the most? Also, Keith Urban, Megan Maroney. 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
2: Luke Combs has achieved something very groundbreaking. 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Days like these and this one here, Sleepless in a Hotel Room. I can

0: 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Hey, I'm Tara Holly. All right, so we're going to check in with Lori one last time. She is broadcasting live at Sutherland's home base anniversary celebration. And Lori, am I correct in saying that means incredible deals for us?
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2: 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And right now with me, I got Rob. 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
2: 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Brand new month. A new chapter. 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But this is the one. I'm going to order a taco instead of a burrito at Taco Bell when I leave here today. 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
1: Well, good afternoon, Sarah Holly. 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All right. Here's Luke Combs. Clench your ear.

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It's Tara Holly on 101.9 The Bull. We've got your 4th of July weekend kickoff plans with Aaron Watson and William Clark Green. Yes, they're going to be taking over the backyard at the Lumberyard on Friday, July 3rd. 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
1: We do, Morgan. We do. Morgan Wallen, don't we? Hey, Tara Holly, your friend on the weekend. Okay, this summer, how would you like to go see Morgan Wallen in the Windy City? Yeah? We want to send you to Chicago, his Still the Problem tour at Soldier Field. That show is set for June 20th. Ella Langley is going to be at that show and more. So you and your bestie or your spouse or whoever, you get tickets, you get a two-night hotel stay, transportation expenses covered. 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The first code coming at 820. Then at 10:20, 1:20, 4:20, and 7:20 for your chance to win. We want to get you qualified to go see Morgan Wallen in the Windy City. More rules, details, you don't have to remember all that. You can get them right now inside our app from Big Loud Records. Yeah. And if you're looking for a plus one, just kidding. Sort of. Chris Young, Cody Johnson coming up next.
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1: 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Who had the most? Also, Keith Urban, Megan Maroney. We talked to them. Somebody's getting a big surprise on the show. 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
1: Are you a Ransom Canyon person? Okay, well, I want to let you know, Netflix did confirm season 2. Yeah, it's coming up on July 23rd, which, of course, is going to feel like day after tomorrow with the way time flies. So, folks, pretty excited about it. And I've been wanting to watch it, so it gives me some time to get caught up. Anyway, details inside the app.

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0: All right, let's go. We got a big old bunch of the music that we cannot get enough of on the way for you. Back to back to back. So, get ready for some Luke Holmes. Lainey Wilson on the way. Going to kick back. Let the music talk to you for a little bit with Jason Aldean now.

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1: Hello, hello, Tara Holly. 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Anyway, what are you up to? Should we know inside the app? Here's Florida Georgia Line.

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1: How would you like to go see Morgan Wallen in the Windy City this summer? 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

you doing? Tara Holly, 101.9 The Bull. You know what? Mom deserves a serious upgrade this year. So we're going to hook her up with the ultimate Mother's Day bundle of joy. 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
1: Well, we have to talk about this rumor, okay? Ella Langley, Theo Vaughn. There's Ella there, of course, with Be Her. How are you, Tara Holly? Yeah, there's been some rumors sparked because, you know, Ella was on Theo Vaughn's podcast and some were like, are they flirting? Are they being extra playful? What's going on there? And then they did a surprise duet at the Stagecoach Music Festival, which was really pretty adorable, honestly. And so people are just like, what's going on there? People are like, do they have chemistry? I think they're having some chemistry, but obviously we don't know. They might just be really great friends, but it's definitely the buzz that's been going around. Anywho, I'm curious. What do you think? It is absolutely unconfirmed. I'm just curious if you have an opinion. So please do let me know inside the app. That's pretty cute. It was pretty cute. Whatever's going on, friends, more than that, it's pretty cute. Post Malone on the way, some Morgan Wallen and Luke Combs, too. Keep it here.
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1: Congrats to Luke Combs, by the way, who has achieved a groundbreaking milestone. 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One of them, Sleepless in a Hotel Room. The other one, this one right here, Days Like These.

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1: 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Who had the most? Also, Keith Urban, Megan Maroney. 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
1: Anything you're particularly looking forward to this month? I'd love to hear from you. If you just joined us, hi, I'm Tara Holly. 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I love hearing from you. It's one of my favorite things in the world. Inside the app, you can send photos, videos, too. Got some Dan and Shay here. Say so.

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1: All right, I'm going to run down the hall and get some coffee because it's the weekend and I can. I'm so brazen. Yeah, we got Billy Currington, Dylan Marlowe on the way back to back. And now it's Hardy, along with Eric Church, Morgan Wallen, and Tim McGraw with MacArthur.
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1: Hey, Tara Holly. Well, apparently, John Party's daughter is a huge Ella Langley fan. Aren't we all? Here he is now with Night Shift.

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1: So, coming up on June 20th, Morgan Wallen is going to be in the Windy City. And we would love to send you. That's right. You and your favorite person could be headed to Chicago for the Still the Problem Tour, Soldier Field. That's June 20th. And we're going to start getting you qualified to win on Monday for specific times when those codes will be headed your way. 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
1: Should I take a nap when I get home today? I know that shouldn't be a difficult question to answer, but I'll tell you why it's a problem for me. Hi, Tara Along. There's Chris Jansen for you, me and a beer. Yeah, so I know some people can just nap and they just wake up and they feel amazing. And I love that for you. For me, it's risky. Occasionally, I'll do like one of those 20 to 30 minute naps where you wake up just feeling all sparkly and happy. But I never know if I'm going to, you know, accidentally fall into like a 3 hour parallel reality kind of nap. You know, you wake up confused, really thirsty, unsure like what year it is. There's like no in between for me. So it's kind of a gamble, but I might be willing to risk it. You know, just sounds kind of nice today. But anyway, what about you? Are you a napper? Or is that something you have to avoid? Let's talk about it inside the app. If you want, hang on for some Ella Langley and Morgan Wallen. They are on the way for you next.
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This Ella Langley and Morgan Wallen, I can't love you anymore. 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
1: So we now have confirmation that Keith Urban's Yacht Rock album, well, it has Yacht Rock on it. Yacht Rock is hard to say. Yacht Rock. I am a professional. Anyway, that is coming out on June 12th, by the way. If you want more details, check them out inside the app. I gotta go. Bye.

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1: We are number one for new country throughout your Kentucky Derby weekend. I'm Clay Moden. Hang on for Jason Aldean and Megan Maroney's new hit. Here's Luke Combs.

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Hey, it's Clay Moden. 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
1: I love that line in that song from Justin, Time's Ticking, where he says, make a memory, not just money. How good is that? I'm Clay Moden. Thanks for joining us this Saturday afternoon. Hopefully not too busy today and maybe relaxing a little bit with great country music like this one from Jason Aldean.

0: Amarillo's number one for New Country, 101.9 The Bull. Number one for New Country, it's Megan Maroney. There's Beautiful Things. Good afternoon. It's Clay. So great to be back with you. I look forward to the weekend so much. I love that we get together, hang out, some great country music, and give you the chance to win some really cool things. Coming up on Monday, you and a guest could be flying to Chicago, the Windy City, to see Morgan Wallen. Ella Langley's on that show, too. So either one of those could be a headliner, but it's a massive show with Morgan Wallen, and we will sign you up just after 8 o'clock on Monday. Good luck on that, and I've got Ella Langley coming up.
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101.9 The Bull. It's incredible to see how well this song has been received, not only by country fans, but music across the board. What a massive song for Ella Langley. It's Choosin' Texas.

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1: 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Blood was drawn. Who had the most? Also, Keith Urban, Megan Maroney. We talked to them. Somebody's getting a big surprise on the show. 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
2: 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It's Clay Bailey Zimmerman. 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

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That is a massive hit already, and soon to be a number one, no doubt about it, from Corey Kent and Co. Wetzel. There's Rocky Mountain Low. Here comes Eric Church.

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God bless the working man. 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

101.9 The Bull. No matter what you have this weekend, maybe a derby party, you're hanging out with friends and family, maybe you had a wedding that you went to earlier today and you're headed out to the reception, I'm Clay Moten. We've got great country music for all of that. Here's Tucker Wetmore.

101.9 The Bull. Hey, it's Clay Moden reminding you to kick off your 4th of July weekend with Aaron Watson and William Clark Green. They're going to hit the backyard at the Lumberyard Friday, July 3rd. And if you want tickets, enter to win now inside of the free Bull app.

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1: Have you been watching Marshalls on CBS? I love it. I think it's a great show, and I actually think Riley Green is a fantastic pick for that spot on the show. Here's Riley with Ella Langley. Don't mind.

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1: Amarillo's number one for New Country. 101.9 The Bull. We are number one for New Country throughout the weekend. I'm Clay Moden. There's Josh Ross and Hate How You Look. I've been telling you for weeks, Mother's Day is coming up. Now that it's May, Mother's Day is next Sunday already. Don't forget Mom, but it is going to cost you a little bit more. According to USA Today, the average price of flowers has gone up. A bouquet of flowers now going to set you back about $58. It was $54 last year. But don't let that stop you. I mean, less than $60 to get flowers for Mom. Now, Mom's going to tell you that she doesn't want anything but time to herself, but you got to at least call her up, maybe send flowers. You have a week left. Mother's Day is next Sunday. Jordan Davis is coming up and Vincent Mason.
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1019 The Bull. Luke Combs has been posting videos of him cooking at his house. 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
1: 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Who had the most? 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
1: 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Also this month, Vincent Mason at Watkins Glen. Here's Wish You Well.

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1: Just after 5 o'clock, I'm Clay Moten. Dylan Scott's coming up this hour. And Jason Aldean. But first, Justin Moore. Here's Why We Drink.

It's Clay back this weekend on 101.9 The Bull. We've got your 4th of July weekend kickoff plans. Aaron Watson and William Clark Green taking over the backyard at the Lumberyard. That's Friday, July 3rd. If you want to be there for free, score your tickets inside of the free Bull

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0: Amarillo's number one for New Country, 101.9 The Bull. New Country from Jason Aldean, there's Don't Tell on Me. I believe he was at the White House this past week. You can see some of the stories on that and pictures from the White House on tasteofcountry.com. I'm Clay Moden. If you love Morgan Wallen, you got to be here Monday. Have you heard? He's going to be in the Windy City in Chicago at Soldier Field. Ella Langley is also part of that show. That is a massive night. You could be going for free. All the information's coming up Monday morning. Your first opportunity to win. There's five chances every day. Get ready to play and win Monday morning. And I've got Morgan with Post Malone coming up and Florida Georgia Line in just a minute.
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1: Well, historically speaking, Willie Nelson has been everybody's choice as a duet partner, but now it seems to be Post Malone. You just heard him with Luke Combs. Here's Post with Morgan Wallen, and I Ain't Coming Back.

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1: I think that's the catchiest country song I have heard in a long, long time. And now that I just played that, that'll be stuck in my head all weekend. I'm Clay Moden. There goes Be Her from Ella Langley. Here's Billy Currington.

101.9 The Bull. Coming up on Monday morning, you could be going to see Morgan Wallen for free in Chicago. Just after 6, I'm Clay Moden. Great to be with you this weekend. Monday, get ready to win that dream trip to see Morgan. Here's Kenny Chesney.

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Hey, it's Clay Moden back this weekend. Our Revive Amarillo Bomb City deal is live. 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

0: 101.9 The Bull, Amarillo's number one for new country. There's Hardy with Tim McGraw, Eric Church, and Morgan Wallen. MacArthur, number one for new country throughout the weekend. I'm Clay Moden. How long do you want to live? 100? Maybe even more? Now, you can do a good diet. You could eat right, you know, and exercise, that kind of thing. But according to a Travel and Leisure magazine article, if you live in a certain city, you have a great chance of living a long life. Now, the bad news is it's not here in the U.S. It's in Norway. I believe it's pronounced Bergen, Norway, number one. Most of the people that live there live well into their 80s and 90s. Top 10 list does not include the U.S. The closest looks like Quebec City in Canada at number 10. But, hey, maybe you're out walking today, getting some exercise, relaxing, and great country music helps, I think. Great country music is good for your soul and make you live a little bit longer, perhaps, too. John Party's coming up, and a great song from Luke Combs.
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3: 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Step back in time to the 1800s and relive the politics, rivalries, friendships, and love story of the early Texas settlers and Native Americans. Enjoy a barbecue dinner and an internationally known theatrical performance. June 11th through August 1st. And every Tuesday in July, don't miss out on Shakespeare in the Canyon. 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
5: I'm here with Mark Wilson of Smith Wilson Law Firm, our 101.9 The Bull industry ace for personal injury attorneys. Mark, a lot of people hesitate to call a lawyer. What would you say to someone who's unsure?
6: I'd say don't wait. Insurance companies are already working against you the minute an accident happens. You don't have to be the suing type to protect yourself. Just come talk to us. The consultation is free.
5: What's one of the biggest mistakes people make after an accident?
6: Talking too much to the insurance adjuster, or worse, accepting a quick settlement. That first offer is rarely fair. Let us review it first. Once you settle, you can't go back.
5: How are 18-wheeler accidents different from regular car wrecks?
6: They're a whole different story. 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These cases involve federal regulations, black box data, and multiple parties. 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Just call or visit our website. We've got offices in Amarillo and Canyon. We'll come to you if you can't make it in. We make it easy because you've got enough to deal with.

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1: Well, Buck Owens was the last person to have a number one song that got beat by his own number one song. And it's going to happen again for Luke Combs. Days Like These and Sleepless in a Hotel Room, both number one hits. Congratulations to Luke. Here's Sleepless in a Hotel Room.

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1: 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Who had the most? Also, Keith Urban, Megan Maroney. We talked to them. Somebody's getting a big surprise on the show. 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

1019, The Bull. Coming back on Monday with your shot to see Morgan Wallen in Chicago with Ella Langley for free. How cool would that trip be? If you're listening Monday, your first shot to win. Here comes Kane Brown's new hit. It's called Woman.

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That's going to be me in just a few more minutes. Me and a beer. There goes Chris Jansen. I'm Clay Moden. Enjoy the rest of your Saturday. I'll see you back here next time. Here comes Keith Urban.

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3: 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We'll have several new songs from new artists as well. Some are kind of young. 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Let's kick it off and take the long way home with Matt Daniels.